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I mean, they've got some great jams. 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

0: is to pimp out your biz? We can do that. We do commercials. Just call me. We put your message in there, whatever kind of deal you're offering up. Seriously, it'll take like 2 minutes to figure this whole thing out. Just call. Back in 2 minutes, okay? Cheers.
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0: 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What do you mean? But you are? 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

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Not to be confused with Port Severn. Pro tip, Severn Bridge is the one with the bridge. Wait a minute. Oh, they both have bridges. Sorry about that. Okay, let's try this again. Severn Bridge, the Severn town with the bridge, but no port. 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

0: 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It's greener over there. 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

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Need a job? OPP. Getting robbed? OPP. 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OPP. 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

0: 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In roughly 2 minutes, you'll be on the other side. It's greener over there. It's beautiful. It's so... like sunlight shining down on a beautiful day and you're sitting in a hammock.
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Aurelia. You think so? As he brought his frothy beer mug to his lips, raises a dubious and uncertain eyebrow. Skeptical. Abso-freaking-lutely. We are the Alternative North, 89.1 Max FM. 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

0: Our legal name is CISO. That's legal stuff. That's big time. 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
1: Elon's junk is about to hit the moon. A 45-foot section of SpaceX Falcon 9 is expected to crash into the moon on August 5th, hitting the lunar surface at a roughly 5,400 miles per hour, which is, what's that, like 7,000 kilometers per hour? That's fast. Seven times the speed of sound is what they're saying. This section of the rocket's been drifting in space since early 2025, and now astronomer Bill Gray, who tracks space debris with Project Pluto, says it's about to hit the moon near Einstein's crater, which is close to the boundary between the near side and the far side. Scientists stress there's no danger to people or the moon, and that crap's constantly hitting the moon. Unfortunately, we won't see a dramatic explosion, but there are some people out there that are theorizing that the moon is hollow and it could ring. And this is based on things that have happened in the past. Pretty cool if that happened. Both the US and China are planning frequent missions to the moon this year because they both want to build permanent lunar bases in the coming years. For years, the moon's been hit by rocks flying through space, and now it's being touched by Elon's junk.
0: It's Max Mornings with Oz.

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1: Good morning. I'm Matt Sittler. Part of Vespra Valley Road in Springwater Township will close this week for bridge replacement and culvert rehab. The stretch between Mare Road and Snow Valley Road will be closed as of today until October. Emergency access will be maintained and signed detours will be in place. Project updates are available through the Township and Municipal 511. BC wildfire officials say a fire burning west of Vernon that forced thousands from their homes over the weekend has seen little growth since Sunday morning. Discovered Friday, the fire quickly grew to 26 square kilometers, prompting evacuation orders Saturday in the main reserve of the Okanagan Indian Band area. Earlier Monday, officials also expanded an evacuation order related to another out-of-control wildfire burning on the west side of Okanagan Lake. WestJet and the Canadian Union of Public Employees have reached a tentative deal. CUPE, which represents 4,400 flight attendants, sought pay for its members from the time they check in until they clock out, instead of mostly just for time when their aircraft is in motion. The deal ends the work stoppage, which had left passengers stranded and in limbo during the busy summer travel season. U.S. President Donald Trump said Monday that talks with Iran were underway, warning that it was a last chance for the country to sign a good deal to end the five-month-old war. But Iran denied that any negotiations were being held or planned. The contradictory statement suggests there's little prospect for a diplomatic resolution to the war anytime soon. And in the early hours of Wednesday morning, telescopes around the world will try to capture something never seen from Earth, an old rocket slamming into the moon's daylight side. The body is the second stage of a SpaceX Falcon 9 rocket that carried two commercial lunar landers, the U.S.'s Firefly Blue Ghost 1 and Japan's iSpace Hakuto R Resilience, the old used-up rocket launched in January 2025. Now here's RJ with sports.
2: I'm RJ Broadhead. Here's the morning sports. The Major League Baseball trade deadline was yesterday. The Blue Jays bought and sold, not giving up on a wild card, which they trail by four games. The big one was sending Kevin Gausman to the Cubs. They also moved Jeff Hoffman to the Twins, but they got some pitching too, acquiring Jose Soriano from the Angels, and they made a deal with the Astros, picking up Spencer Arrighetti for Dalton Varsho, who didn't have to go far to join his new team, but his old team got the win. Blue Jays beat the Astros 3-1. The Yankees lost to the Cardinals. The Rays outscored the Rockies. The Cubs defeated the Dodgers. Tarek Skubal makes his Dodgers debut tonight. In the NL wildcard race, the Phillies, Diamondbacks, and Pirates all won. At the National Bank Open, London's Kayla Cross was the only Canadian to win in Toronto. In Montreal, Gabriel Diallo advanced. And Major League Soccer will have a new commissioner for the first time since 1999. Larry Berg will sell his stake in LAFC and take over in January. That's sports. The forecast is next.
1: Sunny today with a high of 27, Humidex at 30. Clear skies tonight, low near 16. Sunny tomorrow with a high of 28, the low near 17.
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1: Would you date someone who shared their dog with their ex? A recent survey was done in the United States that found that most Americans, 96%, said they would automatically rule out dating anyone who shared a pet with an ex, which is crazy because we don't do that with kids. Many respondents viewed shared pet custody as a sign of someone who is responsible and committed, rather than a red flag, but still didn't want to date them if they had, if they did share a pet with their ex. Relationship experts quoted in the article say that communication is everything. Sharing a pet can work fine as long as the former couple have the healthy boundaries and the new partner understands the agreement. The survey also found that 29% of pet owners have gone through a breakup while sharing the pet. Only 6% ended up with true shared custody agreement. Experts say the real reason isn't the actual dog or pet, it's whether the ex has moved on emotionally. They also shared that the pet could become more of an excuse to stay in touch with somebody that still had feelings for. I don't know if I'd be okay with it. I probably wouldn't.
0: The good news is Oz is only on till 10, so we'll be done this thing in no time. The bad news is it's not 10 yet. It's Oz on Max.

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1: Crazy story coming out of Montana. A 32-year-old nurse was hiking with his buddies in Montana's highest mountain, Granite Peak, when he slipped and impaled himself with his hiking stick, a steel pole. Now, it went straight through just under his arm, narrowly missing his lungs and other vital organs. He then hiked 16 kilometres back down the mountain with this thing poking through him before he was eventually helicoptered out. Now, he is a wound care nurse, so at least he kind of understood what was going on. But he hiked out 16 kilometres, rugged terrain, snow-covered fields, descending down a 500-foot cliff that took him over 6.5 hours. His friends stayed with him, monitoring him as he bled out heavily. Everything's fine. He turned out okay. Despite the terrible ordeal, he's planning to go back to Granite Peak in the coming months for another hike.
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5: Sunny today with a high of 27, Humidex at 30. Clear skies tonight, low near 16. Sunny tomorrow with a high of 28, the low near 17.

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1: How much does true love cost? Well, they did a survey to find out, as they do. $106,000 a year is what you need to earn to have the best chance to find true love. The Gen Zers feel the financial pressure the most. About 45% of them say their current financial situation is preventing them from finding lasting love, compared to only 11% of baby boomers. Money matters in modern dating. 78% of Gen Z respondents said that a person's salary influences the romantic compatibility. There's so many things wrong with this. The survey also found that 1 in 4 people admitted that they ended a relationship because of money problems or financial impact on the relationship. Yeah, well, I kind of get that, right? You don't want to be living paying all the bills. Rising dating costs also getting in the way. About half of the respondents said they'd like to date more, but they simply can't afford to do it, while 31% said they've gone on fewer dates because of the cost. Men reported feeling the financial pressure the greatest. What happened to the good old days when you just met someone? You liked them, so you went on a few dates. You didn't care if they were rich or poor. You didn't care what job they had. You were just into them. Now it's like almost you got to have a resume just to go dating. A dating resume with references from your exes, all tied together with a credit report.
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plates, you'll see that we are listed as CISO. 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
1: Experts are warning that we need to prepare for the great junk transfer, the passing down of decades worth of possessions from the baby boomer age. They recently did a survey of Americans to find out what people actually wanted. 49% of people said they'd like to inherit nothing at all. Only 20% of people said that they'd like to inherit everything that their relatives had. And what was really interesting, 52% of people surveyed said they'd rather just have something to remember the person by, a keepsake. 64% of people that were surveyed said that they'd actually had a really hard time clearing out deceased relatives' homes just because of the sheer amount of stuff, and that amount of stuff made grieving harder. Experts are saying, talk to your family about what really matters. Instead of assuming your loved ones want everything, identify. Like my wife's mum's got this crazy big cabinet that takes up half of her living room, and inside are these little porcelain dolls and these cups with people's faces on them. There's a name for them, Royal Dalton, I think it is. And my wife and I were talking the other day, and her mum thinks that my wife wants these things. My wife wants nothing to do with these things.
0: The good news is Oz is only on till 10, so we'll be done this thing in no time. The bad news is it's not 10 yet. It's Oz on Max.

0: 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I mean, it's all just buttons and songs, really, eh? You know what I mean?
1: Oh, don't touch that button. We were never here. I was never here. We were never here. I was never here.
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0: Good morning. I'm Matt Sittler. Part of Vespra Valley Road in Springwater Township will close this week for bridge replacement and culvert rehab. The stretch between Mare Road and Snow Valley Road will be closed as of today until October. Emergency access will be maintained and signed detours will be in place. Project updates are available through the Township and Municipal 511. BC wildfire officials say a fire burning west of Vernon that forced thousands from their homes over the weekend has seen little growth since Sunday morning. Discovered Friday, the fire quickly grew to 26 square kilometers, prompting evacuation orders Saturday in the main reserve of the Okanagan Indian Band area. Earlier Monday, officials also expanded an evacuation order related to another out-of-control wildfire burning on the west side of Okanagan Lake. WestJet and the Canadian Union of Public Employees have reached a tentative deal. CUPE, which represents 4,400 flight attendants, sought pay for its members from the time they check in until they clock out, instead of mostly just for time when their aircraft is in motion. The deal ends the work stoppage, which had left passengers stranded and in limbo during the busy summer travel season. U.S. President Donald Trump said Monday that talks with Iran were underway, warning that it was a last chance for the country to sign a good deal to end the five-month-old war. But Iran denied that any negotiations were being held or planned. The contradictory statement suggests there's little prospect for a diplomatic resolution to the war anytime soon. And in the early hours of Wednesday morning, telescopes around the world will try to capture something never seen from Earth, an old rocket slamming into the moon's daylight side. The body is the second stage of a SpaceX Falcon 9 rocket that carried two commercial lunar landers, the U.S.'s Firefly Blue Ghost 1 and Japan's iSpace Hakuto R Resilience, the old used-up rocket launched in January 2025. Now here's RJ with sports.
1: I'm RJ Broadhead. Here's the morning sports. The Major League Baseball trade deadline was yesterday. The Blue Jays bought and sold, not giving up on a wild card, which they trail by four games. The big one was sending Kevin Gausman to the Cubs. They also moved Jeff Hoffman to the Twins, but they got some pitching too, acquiring Jose Soriano from the Angels, and they made a deal with the Astros, picking up Spencer Arrighetti for Dalton Varsho, who didn't have to go far to join his new team, but his old team got the win. Blue Jays beat the Astros 3-1. The Yankees lost to the Cardinals. The Rays outscored the Rockies. The Cubs defeated the Dodgers. Tarek Skubal makes his Dodgers debut tonight. In the NL wildcard race, the Phillies, Diamondbacks, and Pirates all won. At the National Bank Open, London's Kayla Cross was the only Canadian to win in Toronto. In Montreal, Gabriel Diallo advanced. And Major League Soccer will have a new commissioner for the first time since 1999. Larry Berg will sell his stake in LAFC and take over in January. That's sports. The forecast is next.
0: Sunny today with a high of 27, Humidex at 30. Clear skies tonight, low near 16. Sunny tomorrow with a high of 28, the low near 17.
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Radio, Russian Roulette for Mother Country. Next song could literally kill you. It's fun, huh?

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We live to fight another day.

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1: The theme this week for Spins and Needles is Cover Wars. If you would like to go up against me, all you got to do, just text in, let me know you want to play, and I will call you just like Russell, and we will compete in a battle for the best cover this week. Russ, would you like me to go first, or would you like to go first?
2: I'd like you to go first today, Oz.
1: I've brought in a band that we may have an opportunity for you to go and see very, very soon. Limp Bizkit is the band this morning. They're covering George Michael. The song is Faith. Here's a sample.
2: I think I might have you this morning. I've got a banger.
1: What do you got, Russell?
2: All right. This is from Moby off the album Play. It is Run On, a cover of Johnny Cash's God Is Gonna Cut You Down.
1: Is it really? I had no idea.
2: Yeah. Listen to it back to back, each one. It'll blow your mind.
3: Tell that lonesome liar, hey. Go tell that midnight rider, hey. Tell the devil and the rambling backslider, tell the God Almighty, gonna cut you down, my
1: Fascinating. Well, there you go. If you would like to hear Moby this morning, you just text Russ to 705-326-8989. If you'd like Lip Biscuit, you text Oz to the same number. Russ, have you got about 10 minutes to hang around?
2: Absolutely.
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6: Sunny today with a high of 27, humidex at 30. Clear skies tonight, low near sea. Sunny today with a high of 27, humidex at 30. Clear skies tonight, low near 16. Sunny tomorrow with a high of 28.

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1: Cover Wars, that's the theme this week for Spins and Needles. If you want to play, let me know, 705-326-8989. Russell brought in Moby this morning. I brought in Limp Bizkit. You voted on which one you'd rather listen to. And Russell, the winner is...
2: The winner is Moby.
1: Oh, look at you. Well done. And it's a cover of Johnny Cash. You educated me on that.
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0: 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I guess it just sort of falls out. 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

One day they will probably come to find us. And if they do, they will likely refer to us as CISO. Lizzie, could you just tell everyone we are Max FM? Aurelia, Barry, Muskoka. Because we gotta lay low for a while.

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1: Have you got something you'd like broadcast on the radio? All you have to do, pick up your phone, text what you want read on the radio, and I will read it for you. It's very easy. It's the text confessional. And don't worry if you want to sell a boat or a car or a motorcycle or a bicycle. Maybe it's a barbecue you want to sell. We'll help you sell it. Just text us. We won't do mattresses, though. I don't believe that beds should be sold secondhand. My wife suggested the other day that we buy a double mattress off Facebook Marketplace for our kid. And I'm like, no, you don't know what's happened on that mattress. Not a chance. That's one thing where I'm not cheap, is when it comes to mattresses. Those things have got to be new. The text confessional brought to you by Men in Kilts. You can check them out online, meninkilts.com/Aurelia. Derek and his team will come to your house and they'll make it all shiny. They'll make it look new.
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1: Good morning. I'm Matt Sittler. Part of Vespra Valley Road in Springwater Township will close this week for bridge replacement and culvert rehab. The stretch between Mare Road and Snow Valley Road will be closed as of today until October. Emergency access will be maintained and signed detours will be in place. Project updates are available through the Township and Municipal 511. BC wildfire officials say a fire burning west of Vernon that forced thousands from their homes over the weekend has seen little growth since Sunday morning. Discovered Friday, the fire quickly grew to 26 square kilometers, prompting evacuation orders Saturday in the main reserve of the Okanagan Indian Band area. Earlier Monday, officials also expanded an evacuation order related to another out-of-control wildfire burning on the west side of Okanagan Lake. WestJet and the Canadian Union of Public Employees have reached a tentative deal. QP, which represents 4,400 flight attendants, sought pay for its members from the time they check in until they clock out, instead of mostly just for time when their aircraft is in motion. The deal ends the work stoppage, which had left passengers stranded and in limbo during the busy summer travel season. U.S. President Donald Trump said Monday that talks with Iran were underway, warning that it was a last chance for the country to sign a good deal to end the five-month-old war. But Iran denied that any negotiations were being held or planned. The contradictory statement suggests there's little prospect for a diplomatic resolution to the war anytime soon. And in the early hours of Wednesday morning, telescopes around the world will try to capture something never seen from Earth, an old rocket slamming into the moon's daylight side. The body is the second stage of a SpaceX Falcon 9 rocket that carried two commercial lunar landers, the U.S.'s Firefly Blue Ghost 1 and Japan's iSpace Hakuto R Resilience. The old used-up rocket launched in January 2025. Now here's RJ with sports.
2: I'm RJ Broadhead. Here's the morning sports. The Major League Baseball trade deadline was yesterday. The Blue Jays bought and sold, not giving up on a wild card, which they trail by four games. The big one was sending Kevin Gausman to the Cubs. They also moved Jeff Hoffman to the Twins, but they got some pitching too, acquiring Jose Soriano from the Angels, and they made a deal with the Astros, picking up Spencer Arrighetti for Dalton Varsho, who didn't have to go far to join his new team, but his old team got the win. Blue Jays beat the Astros 3-1. The Yankees lost to the Cardinals. The Rays outscored the Rockies. The Cubs defeated the Dodgers. Tarek Skubal makes his Dodgers debut tonight. In the NL wild card race, the Phillies, Diamondbacks, and Pirates all won. At the National Bank Open, London's Kayla Cross was the only Canadian to win in Toronto. In Montreal, Gabriel Diallo advanced. And Major League Soccer will have a new commissioner for the first time since 1999. Larry Berg will sell his stake in LAFC and take over in January. That's sports. The forecast is next.
1: Sunny today with a high of 27, Humidex at 30. Clear skies tonight, low near 16. Sunny tomorrow with a high of 28, the low near 17.
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0: This morning on the text confessional, somebody shares, I commute to Toronto in the summer on a motorbike every day without my fiance knowing. She hates motorcycles. She fears that I'm going to get hurt. I love them. I rent a garage a few minutes away from home where I keep it. She thinks I get the go train. Everyone knows apart from her and my mum. I feel awful, but if I confess, I fear the bike dream will be over. Yeah, it will be. My wife also won't let me get a motorcycle. I love them. I think they're great. Her fear is not me. Her fear is everyone else. And if you drive the 400 on a regular basis, you can definitely see why our loved ones don't want us riding a motorcycle on there.
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1: Elon's junk is about to hit the moon. A 45-foot section of SpaceX Falcon 9 is expected to crash into the moon on August 5th, hitting the lunar surface at a roughly 5,400 miles per hour, which is, what's that, like 7,000 kilometers per hour? That's fast. Seven times the speed of sound is what they're saying. This section of the rocket's been drifting in space since early 2025, and now astronomer Bill Gray, who tracks space debris with Project Pluto, says it's about to hit the moon near Einstein's crater, which is close to the boundary between the near side and the far side. Scientists stress there's no danger to people or the moon, and that crap's constantly hitting the moon. Unfortunately, we won't see a dramatic explosion, but there are some people out there that are theorizing that the moon is hollow and it could ring. And this is based on things that have happened in the past. Pretty cool if that happened. Both the US and China are planning frequent missions to the moon this year because they both want to build permanent lunar bases in the coming years. For years, the moon's been hit by rocks flying through space, and now it's being touched by Elon's junk.
0: It's Max Mornings with Oz.

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8: Sunny today with a high of 27, humidex at 30. Clear skies tonight, low near 16. Sunny tomorrow with a high of 28, the low near 17.

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1: Would you date someone who shared their dog with their ex? A recent survey was done in the United States that found that most Americans, 96%, said they would automatically rule out dating anyone who shared a pet with an ex, which is crazy because we don't do that with kids. Many respondents viewed shared pet custody as a sign of someone who is responsible and committed, rather than a red flag, but still didn't want to date them if they had, if they did share a pet with their ex. Relationship experts quoted in the article say that communication is everything. Sharing a pet can work fine as long as the former couple have the healthy boundaries and the new partner understands the agreement. The survey also found that 29% of pet owners have gone through a breakup while sharing the pet. Only 6% ended up with true shared custody agreement. Experts say the real reason isn't the actual dog or pet. It's whether the ex has moved on emotionally. They also shared that the pet could become more of an excuse to stay in touch with somebody that still had feelings for. I don't know if I'd be okay with it. I probably wouldn't.
0: The good news is Oz is only on till 10, so we'll be done this thing in no time. The bad news is it's not 10 yet. It's Oz on Max.

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1: Crazy story coming out of Montana. A 32-year-old nurse was hiking with his buddies in Montana's highest mountain, Granite Peak, when he slipped and impaled himself with his hiking stick, a steel pole. Now, it went straight through just under his arm, narrowly missing his lungs and other vital organs. He then hiked 16 kilometres back down the mountain with this thing poking through him before he was eventually helicoptered out. Now, he is a wound care nurse, so at least he kind of understood what was going on. But he hiked out 16 kilometres, rugged terrain, snow-covered fields, descending down a 500-foot cliff that took him over 6.5 hours. His friends stayed with him, monitoring him as he bled out heavily. Everything's fine. He turned out okay. Despite the terrible ordeal, he's planning to go back to Granite Peak in the coming months for another hike.
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1: How much does true love cost? Well, they did a survey to find out, as they do. $106,000 a year is what you need to earn to have the best chance to find true love. The Gen Zers feel the financial pressure the most. About 45% of them say their current financial situation is preventing them from finding lasting love, compared to only 11% of baby boomers. Money matters in modern dating. 78% of Gen Z respondents said that a person's salary influences the romantic compatibility. There's so many things wrong with this. The survey also found that 1 in 4 people admitted that they ended a relationship because of money problems or financial impact on the relationship. Yeah, well, that's I kind of get that, right? You don't want to be living paying all the bills. Rising dating costs also getting in the way. About half of the respondents said they'd like to date more, but they simply can't afford to do it. While 31% said they've gone on fewer dates because of the cost. Men reported feeling the financial pressure the greatest. What happened to the good old days when you just met someone? You liked them, so you went on a few dates. You didn't care if they were rich or poor. You didn't care what job they had. You were just into them. Now it's like almost you got to have a resume just to go dating. A dating resume with references from your exes, all tied together with a credit report.
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Tell me

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7: Sunny today with a high of 27, humidex at 30. Clear skies tonight, low near 16. Sunny tomorrow with a high of 28, the low near 17.

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1: On the show this morning, we chatted about dating and how 95% of people survey said they would never date someone who had a custody agreement with a pet, with an ex. And you kind of get it, right? Because now it's a reason for one of them to stay in touch with the other. And you know that one always loves the other more still than the... Yeah, it just gets messy, doesn't it? We also found out that Elon Musk's about to hit the moon with one of his rockets. That's going to happen on August 5th. Apparently, a section of SpaceX Falcon 9 is expected to hit the moon. It's going to hit the moon at around about 7,000 kilometers.

0: One wants to inherit your crap. Apparently, great junk transfer is happening. This is as the baby boomers age out, transferring all of their junk to their kids. The kids don't want it. Turns out that only 20% of people surveyed said they actually want the crap from their family. I get it. My wife's mum's got so much crap that, like, do we have to deal with all that? And also, we found out how much money it takes to find true love. There is a price on love, and it's $106,000. That's what you need to earn for someone to want to marry you. Gen Z feel financial pressure the most, with 40% of them saying that they just can't afford to find love. Like, get off the money thing. Forget about it. Go and just go find true love. Sure, you might be broke, but you'll be broken love.
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SO. Letters that don't sound great when said out loud. But the government wants us to say them at least every once in a while. 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
1: Hey, did you have a good civic holiday weekend? 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Maybe this is the week you win $1,000, courtesy of Max FM. 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

0: noise during deer season. Yeah, that's Bruff's angry deer noise. 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
2: There's a new term in the dating scene. It's called inflate-dating. And it's got nothing to do with inflatable dates. Get your mind. Come on. Of which, you know, you'd just be one pinprick away from ending that relationship. Inflate-dating comes from a mix of inflation, financial term, and dating. So basically, it boils down to just a cheap date. Story of my life. 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

Hey, there's a new report about an unwanted side effect of a hardcore workout. A shrinkage. Yeah. Experts say gym penis is a real thing. We'll dig into that coming up in a few. Here's the Killers. Somebody told me, 89.1 Max FM.

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1: Okay, let's go over this new report here. An expert says many men experience some degree of temporary retraction while working out, but it varies dramatically. Some barely notice it. Others may feel like they're turtling, where the penis retracts closer to the body. Now, technically, it's a result of redirected blood flow, where your blood is sent to your muscles, your heart, your lungs, and your skin during a workout. It's normal. Just take it. It's normal. Once your body cools down, your nervous system settles, your blood flow redistributes. At that point, your junk returns to its usual state, usually within an hour or even a couple of minutes. Here's 30 Seconds to Mars, 89.1 Max FM.

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6: Sunny today with a high of 27, humidex at 30. Clear skies tonight, low near 16. Sunny tomorrow with a high of 28, the low near 17.

There's the Black Keys, You Got to Lose, 89.1 Max FM. Coming up on the show, the stupid criminal of the day. And we got a mean neighbor who made a get-off-my-lawn spike strip. He sounds nice. Here's Hotel Mira, 89.1 Max FM, Alternative North, Aurelia, Barry Muskoka. He sounds nice. Here's Hotel Mira, 89.1 Max FM, Alternative North, Aurelia, Barry Muskoka.

0: 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I'll be back in a couple of minutes.
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2: 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Stupid criminal of the day. Everybody knows the get-off-my-lawn stereotype of the cranky old dude, but this guy, next level. He's not even that old. He's not even 40 yet. In Minnesota, this guy was arrested after he created a homemade spike strip for his yard to keep neighborhood kids off his lawn. So a mom called the cops, no doubt. Reported this guy was yelling at her kids, and when they showed up, they saw a long piece of thick plastic set in the lawn, about 43-inch screws sticking up from the plastic. Dangerous! Cops noticed tire tracks from bikes in the yard, said it appeared neighborhood kids were riding through the yard as a shortcut to the park. So you understand the guy's upset, but wow. This guy admitted to placing the device to keep kids off my lawn. Told the cops did not mean to injure anybody, only scare them. Cops aren't so sure, saying he seemed a little frustrated. The device was not effective. Yes, he was looking to impale those kids. There's Wolf Mother. 89.1 Max FM.

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1: Jury duty, never been called to jury. Not even once. It happened on Earth a long, long time. A new poll has asked, if you were being called to jury duty, would you prefer to serve on a jury or not serve? Somewhat surprisingly, 34% said they'd rather serve on a jury. 44% would prefer not to do it, and 21% not sure. Men more likely to be called with jury duty than women as well. Boomers, in fact, right in. Male boomers, right into it. For what it's worth, 15% of people say they've been called for jury duty many times. Well, 47% say it's only happened once or twice. 34% claim they've never been called. I've not been called yet. 19% of people have been placed on a jury, and 78% said they have not. There's the math. Here's Tool. 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

Well, we got to say goodbye to Dalton Varsho. He was, for me, he was the reincarnation of Superman out in the field for the Toronto Blue Jays. But, they got to press on. It's a lost season this season, so they brought in a lot of pitching at the trade deadline. So it's all about next year or the year after for the Toronto Blue Jays at this point. Here's Red Hot Chili Peppers, 89.1 Max FM.

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1: I don't know. Maybe TikTok has taken it too far again. Have you heard of protein maxing? It's a viral trend where people try to eat as much protein as possible. And it's gotten so bad that it might be causing the price of baby formula to go up. Wow. There's one other thing that could be causing the increase in price as well. Weight loss meds that GLP-1s have also boosted demand for protein drinks because sometimes it's just easier to drink your dinner. Time is of the essence. There's Cage the Elephants. Max Evans.

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5: Sunny today with a high of 27, humidex at 30. Clear skies tonight, low near 16. Sunny tomorrow with a high of 28, the low near 17.

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I'll run some of those numbers past you coming up in the show. 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
1: I got a double shot of Spider-Man news for you. Spider-Man Brand New Day has officially overthrown Avengers Endgame for the biggest domestic box office opening ever. $360 million surpassed the initial reporting of $355 million. Avengers Endgame earned $357 million. So Brand New Day still sits behind Endgame at the global box office, though, with $932 million compared to $1.2 billion. But there's time, right? Boss of Sony Pictures said, wow. $360 million. Thank yous to all the filmmakers, actors, producers, and to my colleagues at Sony who created such a fantastic film. Records are made to be broken, but we will take great pride in this one for as long as we hold it. All right. What would you do if your night out of the movies was ruined by somebody in your theater ripping nasty farts? At a screening of Spider-Man Brand New Day, this happened in Columbia. A whole theater, including a dude in a Spider-Man costume, evacuated because somebody in the audience had an extreme flatulence attack. The screening didn't get officially canceled, but everybody left before the end credits because stinky. Man, that must have been brutal. People are saying the farter is the real villain of the movie. One commented, to ruin a whole cinema like that? Only God knows what that person ate. Maybe the diarrhea lettuce. I don't know. Here's Blink-182 and Adam's song, 89.1 Max FM.

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1: Good afternoon. I'm Matt Sittler. Part of Vespra Valley Road in Springwater Township will close this week for bridge replacement and culvert rehab. The stretch between Mare Road and Snow Valley Road will be closed as of today until October. Emergency access will be maintained and signed detours will be in place. Project updates are available through the Township and Municipal 511. BC wildfire officials say a fire burning west of Vernon that forced thousands from their homes over the weekend has seen little growth since Sunday morning. Discovered Friday, the fire quickly grew to 26 square kilometers, prompting evacuation orders Saturday in the main reserve of the Okanagan Indian Band area. Earlier Monday, officials also expanded an evacuation order related to another out-of-control wildfire burning on the west side of Okanagan Lake. WestJet and the Canadian Union of Public Employees have reached a tentative deal. QP, which represents 4,400 flight attendants, sought pay for its members from the time they check in until they clock out, instead of mostly just for time when their aircraft is in motion. The deal ends the work stoppage, which had left passengers stranded and in limbo during the busy summer travel season. U.S. President Donald Trump said Monday that talks with Iran were underway, warning that it was a last chance for the country to sign a good deal to end the five-month-old war. But Iran denied that any negotiations were being held or planned. The contradictory statement suggests there's little prospect for a diplomatic resolution to the war anytime soon. And in the early hours of Wednesday morning, telescopes around the world will try to capture something never seen from Earth, an old rocket slamming into the moon's daylight side. The body is the second stage of a SpaceX Falcon 9 rocket that carried two commercial lunar landers, the U.S.'s Firefly Blue Ghost 1 and Japan's iSpace Hakuto R Resilience, the old used-up rocket launched in January 2025. In sports, the Jays beat the Astros 3-1. Sunny today with a high of 27, humidex at 30. Clear skies tonight, low near 16. Sunny tomorrow with a high of 28, the low near 17.
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1: So when you get a good spot at a music festival, you'll do anything to keep it. My spot. Yeah, that was proven this past weekend at Lollapalooza. Videos have gone viral of people passing around a cardboard box containing a plastic bag full of pee. Yeah, they're passing around a pee bag. Whatever, they had a poop bag or a poop box, too. I'd also ask why so many people were comfortable passing it over their heads, right? Spillage. Whew. Anyone who's ever been on the fence about attending a music festival, this doesn't seem like a great selling point, does it? One person commented, in my day, we used to just fight the crowd to go to the bathroom, then find our way back. Like normal people, this is nasty. Another said, if you can't hold your bladder, stay home or get a diaper. White Stripes, Icky Thump. 89.1 Max FM.

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0: rough right out. Yeah, it'll be like you never heard him talk.
1: All right, we got an update on the diarrhea lettuce that's going around in the States right now. As far as it's known, nobody has passed away from eating the diarrhea lettuce, but this outbreak is still making the rounds. People are looking to be compensated for their exploded bowels. So a proposed class action lawsuit is seeking damages of at least $200 for customers who purchased Taco Bell items containing the diarrhea lettuce. A central case involves a man in West Virginia. His lawyers say he would not have purchased the products or wouldn't have paid the price he paid had he known it was diarrhea lettuce. Well, no, duh. Best of luck for you. I guess $200 is better than buying a lot of toilet paper. Here's Queens of the Stone Age. 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
2: 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They've been serving Orillia and area

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4: Sunny today with a high of 27, humidex at 30. Clear skies tonight, low near 16. Sunny tomorrow with a high of 28, the low near 17.

Still, coming on the show, police apparently dressing up as Sasquatches to catch distracted drivers. And a man stole $17,000 worth of Little Debbie snacks. There's a fella after my own heart, except for the ripping off part. Love my Little Debbies. There's Tragically Hip Courage, 89 Watt, Max FM Alternative North.

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1: I mean, well, it used to. 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

0: Wow, yeah. I can see what you're talking about there. Well, you know what? That'll bruff right out.
1: Distracted driving, that's a major problem. And now there's a fascinating new way police are tackling it by distracting them, sort of, kind of. Police in New Jersey have been dressing up as shrubs to catch distracted drivers. They're covered in fake foliage so they can look like a bush on the sidewalk. But by the way, have you seen those reels and TikToks of people dressed up like bushes, scaring people? Dressed up like Bush. That's kind of funny. I don't think the cops are scaring people, though. But they're standing, so they look more like a Sasquatch. All right, there you go. They use binoculars to catch the plates of people who are driving distracted, like messing with their phones. And then they radio ahead to another officer who's stationed up the street who pulls them over. I'm assuming not in Sasquatch regalia. Where there's a will, there's a way. Gotta do what you gotta do. Here's Minority Green Day. Max out.

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1: All right, Contraband and Little Debbie mentioned together. That probably hasn't happened in a long time. A man from West Virginia was arrested for stealing $17,000 worth of Little Debbie snacks. And the scheme wasn't exactly airtight. This guy was a delivery driver for a snack company that was supplying grocery stores in Pennsylvania and Ohio. But instead of actually making the deliveries, he would forge employee signatures on the invoices without actually dropping them off. Then he'd get paid for making the delivery and keep the Little Debbie snacks. The thing is, the stores almost immediately realized they didn't have the inventory they were supposed to have since no shipments were scanned in. Then they figured out what was going on. The police say they tracked this guy down after people were seeing him at flea markets. Got a big discount on the Little Debbies.

So I know what you're thinking. You're probably thinking, I could take Jonah Hill. Eh? Careful what you wish for. Jonah Hill thinks he can annihilate you. Details coming up. Here's Arctic Monkeys, Max FM.

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1: Jonah Hill is trained in Brazilian Jiu-Jitsu. He was on Smartless, that podcast with Jason Bateman, Will Arnett, and Sean Hayes. Funny podcast. Quote, if we got into it, I would F you up. I'd mess all three of you up. He added, my favorite thing is people are like, oh, Jonah Hill, as a fat guy from Superbad. I'm like, I would annihilate you, dude. I'm not kidding you. Try it. Try me. I'm a lover, not a fighter, Jonah, so invitation not accepted. I'm sure you can take me, though. Here's Linkin Park, One Step Closer, 89.1 Max FM.

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4: Sunny today with a high of 27, humidex at 30. Clear skies tonight, low near 16. Sunny tomorrow with a high of 28, the low near 17.

All right, I'm going to slip out of here. Remy, he's coming up next. Here's Billy Talent and Fallen Leaves, 89.1 Max FM, Alternative North, Aurelia, Barry Muskoka.

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The right side of our brain is called Max FM. Aurelia, Barrie, Muskoka.

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2: What is up? It is Tuesday, back from a little bit of a few-day vacation I took. Caught a show, went to a cottage, and hung out with a bunch of buddies for a little bit of a party. Absolutely fantastic few days off. Shout out to everybody I hung out with over these past few days, the people at the party, and of course the shows as well. Some stuff to talk about on the show today. Painless permanent sticker tattoos that are done in seconds. We'll give you the details on what that's all about. Feet juice is starting to catch on. If you remember, maybe you do, maybe you don't. We were talking about this a little while ago around the San Diego Comic-Con time. Ladies selling juice that has had their feet marinating in it for a little while. It's becoming a thing, even outside of the Comic-Con circuit. And I'm going to be back in the city tonight for something else going on. So busy life, but I'm definitely not complaining. Kicking it off with Our Lady Peace. What a great show they did at the Key the other night. Snavied. And we are Max FM.

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1: Took a couple days off for a little bit of a mini vacation. Honestly, a fantastic time. I went and checked out Our Lady Peace at the Key to Bella. Fantastic show. I love seeing those guys. Honestly, probably the band I have seen perform most on stage. I can't even count the amount of times I've seen them. And I spent some time at a cottage. Unfortunately, we did get some rain, but we were able to salvage the early part of Saturday. The weather was great. We got out on the water, did some swims. You know what the like Orbi guns are, like the gel pellet guns are? We are ruthless with those things to one another. And my one buddy Spencer decided to pull it out while everybody was swimming and floating around on the water in little floaties and stuff like that. And it became Orbi gun fully automatic versus everybody swimming in the water that could not defend themselves. And it was a blast. Irresponsible teenagers, even at the age we are now. MGMT, time to pretend. Right here on the Alternative North 89.1.

Oxley Workman, jealous of your cigarette. We got Metric on deck right now. Beverly Hills, it's Weezer. My name is Remy Smith, and you are listening to the Alternative North 89.1 Max FM.

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2: So full disclosure, I am not in the studio today. I am broadcasting off-site because I need to be in Toronto as early as possible tonight. And I live a little closer to the city than the office is. So, you know, driving up to the office and having a double all the way back is, you know, not really all that super productive. So broadcasting from home today, meeting up with some friends tonight at the Foo Fighters and Queens of the Stone Age concert. Very excited for that. Queens of the Stone Age actually just dropped a very brand new single, and I'm trying to get my hands on it to play for you. It's almost got like a Bruce Springsteen vibe to it, if that makes any kind of sense, which shouldn't really be all that surprising because I've noticed a bit of a trend in music. Even the last Killers, maybe the last or the one before last, had a bit of a Springsteen vibe to it. So look forward to that. It is coming to the station soon. Not today, though. Oasis on Max FM.

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5: Sunny today with a high of 27, humidex at 30. Clear skies tonight, low near 16. Sunny tomorrow with a high of 28, the low near 17.

Sublime Until the Sun Explodes. We have got Lost Track coming a few minutes after 3 o'clock. Stick around for that right now. This is Mountain Head Internet. My name is Remy Smith, and you are listening to the Alternative North 89.1 Max FM.

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1: It's time for the Tuesday 3 o'clock Lost Track, and today we're going to talk about a band that we all know pretty well. They emerged out of Seattle back in the late 1980s, a trio that helped reshape rock music with their raw, emotional sound, loud guitars, and an unwavering devotion to the underground bands that inspired them throughout the years. This track here can be found on the 1992 compilation Insecticide, and it was originally written by a Scottish indie pop duo called The Vaseline's. The song is a playful, minimalistic take on young love and infatuation, with lyrics that intentionally blur the line between innocence and obsession. The band's admiration for The Vaseline's helped introduce countless fans to the band, helping revive interest in one of Kurt Cobain's favorite underground acts and proving that his influence extended far beyond what we think of as grunge. This is Nirvana with their version of The Vaseline's Molly's Lips, a short and sweet punk rock sound and tune for our Tuesday 3 o'clock Lost Track on the Alternative North.

0: sandwiches to be banned across this great community of ours? And let me be clear here. There's been no proposed legislation to ban sandwiches. Remy is merely trying to whip everyone into a needless frenzy on some non-issue. Great work, new guy. It's Remy on Max.
1: So they invented a new kind of tattooing process, like a real, actual permanent tattoo. And I guess it was motivated by the CEO of this company's fear of needles and blood and all that kind of jazz. Basically, they create a little patch sticker. Picture like a nicotine patch, okay? And it's got little tiny microscopic needles in it that are preloaded with ink, and you stick this on your arm or leg or wherever you want tattooed, I suppose, and you let it sit for 15 minutes. When you peel it off, you are left with a very faint tattoo that is supposed to darken over the next few days or so, and it's supposed to be a completely and totally painless procedure. One big problem I see with this is the patches. The patches are very, very small, at least in the examples that I saw. Given tattoos about the same size as the ones I have on my fingers, and I can almost guarantee that this thing is not going to work on a finger, because that stuff fades. Kind of like give her heck when they get that ink in there if they don't want it to disappear in a few weeks or so. And the designs are super duper simplistic, but hey, they're painless, and you can look just as cool as that that person that sat in the chair with the buzzing needle going in and out of their skin for a couple hours. Rise Against, and we're Max FM.

Bleaker, Great Unknown. We got a Conline Crush on deck right now. Silver Sun Pickups. 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
1: Talking about this painless patch tattoo invention, basically a little nicotine patch, but instead of nicotine, there's teeny tiny needles all loaded up with ink. You put the patch in your body for a little while and take it off, and over time, it's supposed to darken. Flash 2.0 is the text message I got in saying, in an age of Flash being frowned upon, it is weird to see an invention like this with the most simplistic Flash imaginable. Yeah, like, I'm sure it will evolve. I should say that. But at this point in time, it is dime-sized tattoos with only simple black ink. And there's nothing wrong with tattoos that small and simple black ink. 99% of me is simple black ink. But yeah, like the complete and total lack of choice or customization that goes into this is weird, right? Like I've never been really opposed to Flash at all. Like a lot of tattoo artists love it when you pick their Flash because it's something they created and it's fun. And often they're small and they're impulsive and, you know, yeah. I get this, I do, but like getting a tattoo that small done anyway, it takes like 15 minutes. It's easier on the tattoo artist than it is on the person getting it in this situation, because like you got the whole setup just for a tiny little tattoo. But a tattoo that small that fast, that it doesn't really hurt all that much anyway. Beastie Boys on Max FM. No!

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4: Sunny today with a high of 27, humidex at 30. Clear skies tonight, low near 16. Sunny tomorrow with a high of 28, the low near 17.

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0: trade you on the stock market wanted us to let you know that our legal name is CISO.
1: We don't know why they want to make us say it. 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
1: So the feet juice trend is officially starting to catch on. We talked about this a little while ago. We're at, I believe it was the San Diego Comic-Con. Some cosplay ladies were sitting perched up on stools with their feet soaking in coolers filled with fruit punch and whatnot. And we're selling it for $5 a swig or $20 a cup or whatever. Long story short, this is no longer just a weird Comic-Con trend for cosplayers. Apparently, these are things that you can... buy feet juice right on the side of the street, just like a sausage vendor. Ladies sitting there in lawn chairs, soaking their feet and selling the cups of the juice that it produces. I can't really wrap my mind around this. I'm not a foot person. Can't imagine wanting to drink somebody, even a pretty girl. I don't care. Somebody's feet juice that had been marinating in it all day long. But if I'm the weird one here, let me know. Shoot me a text. 705-326-8989. It's The Hives. Walk Like an Idiot. 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
1: Good afternoon. I'm Susan Meredith. The blowback against Donald Trump's latest round of tariffs isn't just coming from those he attacked with the so-called forced labor tariffs. Now, more than two dozen states are suing him. The lawsuits say Trump exceeded his authority when he leveled the tariffs on more than 60 trading partners, including Canada. Canada has objected to being included in the policy, arguing there are significant safeguards to keep forced labor products out of the supply chains. Closer to home, OPP say two bodies have been recovered following a boat crash Friday night on Lake Rosso. Investigators and the OPP's underwater search and recovery unit confirm they are those of a 32-year-old male and a 30-year-old female, both of Toronto. Bracebridge OPP say officers got the call to Lake Rosso around 10:40 Friday, where they found a severely damaged boat resting on a rock ledge. The investigation into what led up to the collision is ongoing, and anyone with information is asked to contact Bracebridge OPP. Barrie police are investigating a disturbing case of assault. Video taken and then distributed over the weekend show a 16-year-old girl being swarmed and beaten by other youths near Kempenfest around 10 Friday night. The victim was treated in hospital. Police are looking for anyone who witnessed the incident or has information to contact them. Additionally, Barrie police are asking that the video not be shared any further, and they're calling out those who recorded it and shared it rather than helping the victim. Huntsville OPP are investigating the theft of a pickup truck. Sometime between noon and 5 p.m. on July 31st, the truck was stolen while it was parked at a business on Ceramic Mine Road North in Huntsville. Police say the truck was seen around 7 p.m. later the same day on Ontario Street in Berks Falls. The pickup is a 2017 white Chevy Silverado with a McDonald's Steel logo on both sides of the cab. License plate AS34383. Anyone with information is asked to call OPP. In sports, the Blue Jays play Game 2 of their series in Houston with the Astros tonight. The Jays took Game 1. Treya Savage gets the start for the Jays this evening. In the WNBA, the Toronto Tempo are on the road to take on the Golden State Valkyries. The forecast for Orillia, Barrie, and Muskoka: clear tonight with a low of 16 degrees. Tomorrow, sunshine with the high at 29, but feeling 36. For Thursday, cloudy with a 60% chance of showers. The high, 26 degrees.
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0: 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Remy. And he's on Max.
1: So talking about these street vendors that are selling juice that their feet have been sitting and marinating in all day long. And I was saying, like, this is not for me. I'm not a fan of this. I'm not buying foot juice on the side of the street. And I asked if I was the weird one. Got a text message in saying, Remy, you're probably not the weird one, but I would definitely stop and buy a cup anyway. Don't judge me. You know what, man? I judge nobody for their actions. Well, that's a lie. I do judge people, but I'm not judging you right, man, right now, man. To each their own. Enjoy that foot juice. You're not hurting anybody. System of a Down, BYOB. And we're Max FM. Yo!

0: mustachioed, yearning for their whiskey, and of course the appropriate time. This is probably not an appropriate time. It's Remy on Max.
1: I actually got quite a few text messages in about this sweaty foot juice that you can buy on the street now from street vendors marinating their feet in there, and like, I have to believe that this is a kink. A couple of them in the text line have mentioned the whole kinky factor of it. I agree 100%. I really do. I don't think anybody wakes up in the morning and goes, you know what I'm like just craving right now? A salty, sweaty fruit punch made with somebody's feet. This has to be something more than just the delicious taste of foot sweat. And, you know, kinks are fine. You know, if you've got a kink, you, by all means, go indulge. Enjoy. The weird thing I'm seeing is it happening on the sidewalk in front of everybody to see, right? Like, that's the line of weird right there. Like, it's all weird, but kinks are weird, and that's okay. But indulging it in public on a sidewalk in front of the whole world that happens to be around you right then and there, I think that's the line of weird for me. Darcy's coming up right now. Biscuit on Max FM.
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4: Sunny today with a high of 27, humidex at 30. Clear skies tonight, low near 16. Sunny tomorrow with a high of 28, the low near 17.

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This is Deadmau5, Ghosts and Stuff. My name is Remy Smith, and you are listening to the Alternative North 89.1 Max FM.

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0: 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I mean, you really just don't know, right? I could have already been kicked out of my apartment 2 months ago. 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
1: Apparently, I was a little kink shaming back there, but didn't mean to. Got a text message in here saying, Remy, way to kink shame, but honestly, I'm with you, dude. I don't care what people do, but doing it on the sidewalk in the middle of public seems a little odd to me. Who would have ever thought our generation would have grown up to be the prudes? I don't know if it's prudes or not. I think our generation is still, you know, at least closeted, just as weird and freaky and party animal as we always were. But I don't know, maybe it was the lack of cameras. Maybe we did do in public more than I recall, and there's just no video evidence of it. I have no idea. Kings of Leon, and we're Max FM.

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1: Good afternoon. I'm Susan Meredith. More than a dozen Democratic-led states are suing Donald Trump regarding his latest round of so-called forced labor tariffs. The tariffs were levied on more than 60 trade partners, including Canada. The lawsuits say Trump exceeded his authority. Canada has objected to being included in the tariff policy, arguing there are significant safeguards to keep forced labor products out of the supply chain. According to a new Nanos research poll, there is no obvious challenger in the Federal Conservative Party in Canada to Prime Minister Mark Carney. The poll, which randomly surveyed Canadians by phone and online during 2 days at the end of July, provided a list of Conservative politicians and asked which would have a chance to defeat Carney if they were leader of the Conservative Party of Canada. 33% of respondents said none of them could beat Carney. 16% said former PM Stephen Harper, while current leader Pierre Poilievre received 15% of the vote. Ontario Premier Doug Ford got 11%. Recent revelations and accusations around infighting in the Conservative Party have done nothing to help their case. The poll has also found that input related to Carney's middle-of-the-road stance on many issues, such as canceling the consumer carbon tax and prioritizing energy projects like a pipeline, have served him well. The poll was commissioned by CTV News. A 36-year-old Barrie male faces several charges after fleeing police twice before he finally drove into a light post. The accused was spotted driving erratically and at excessive speeds twice when police attempted to pull him over. He took off both times, and both times in residential and community-zoned areas. Police did not pursue in the interests of public safety. After he hit the light standard, he fled on foot but was captured shortly after that. His charges include dangerous operation, flight from police, and driving while suspended. OPP say two bodies have been recovered following a boat crash Friday night on Lake Rosso. Investigators and the OPP's Underwater Search and Recovery Unit confirm they are those of a 32-year-old male and a 30-year-old female, both from Toronto. Bracebridge OPP say officers got the call to Rosso around 10:40 p.m. Friday, where they found a severely damaged boat resting on a rock ledge. The investigation into what led up to the collision is ongoing, and anyone with information is asked to call Bracebridge OPP. In sports, the Blue Jays play Game 2 of their series in Houston with the Astros tonight. The Jays took Game 1. Treya Savage gets the start for the Jays this evening. In the WNBA, the Toronto Tempo are on the road to take on the Golden State Valkyries. The forecast for Orillia, Barrie, and Muskoka: clear tonight with a low of 16 degrees. Tomorrow, sunshine with the high at 29, but feeling 36. For Thursday, cloudy with a 60% chance of showers. The high, 26 degrees.
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1: Want to give a shout out to our All Access Pass winner, Cassie, who has had an overloaded little while. She was at Tall Pines Festival, bumped into her there. Then she was at Our Lady Peace last week. She was at Kaleo at Casino Ramont last week. And then she finished off her weekend with Five Finger Death Punch at the RBC Amphitheater. Gave her a shout today. Let her know that there is another concert coming up for her. We're going to get her on the air very, very soon. Not today, obviously, but we're going to talk about all those adventures with the All Access Pass up to this point so far. Right now, Wolf Alice, and we're Max FM.

Mother, Mother, Monkey Tree. We got Boy Golden coming up in just a minute right now. Beastie Boys, So What You Want. My name is Remy Smith, and you are listening to The Alternative North, 89.1 Max FM.

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1: Hey, you didn't know that?
0: 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They just added a fifth season. Very exciting. 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
1: Just talking about our All Max S Pass winner, Cassie, who has been to an absolute ton of shows, just like 4 or 5 over the past week and a half alone. Let her know that she is going to Sublime in just a couple of weeks. And I do think that we have 1 or 2 more shows under our belt that we haven't told her about at this point. I bring it up, I talk about it, because she is starting to run towards the end of the All Max S Pass. As the weeks of summer click by, so does the All Max S Pass. I'm sure we have more in store into the fall, up until the new year, but once fall hits, we will be looking for our next All Max S Pass. The person who is going to want to go to a ton of shows with us throughout 2027. Not sure exactly how we're going to do that yet, how we're going to give away the prize. Last year, we had people submit videos telling us who they are, what they did, and why they deserved to be the All Max S Pass winner. This year, we might do the same thing, or possibly a little bit different of a spin on it. But now that you've seen what this pass does in action, I'm imagining we get a lot of people trying to win this for next year. It's the Bravery Belief right here on the Alternative North 89.1 Max FM.

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4: Sunny today with a high of 27, humidex at 30. Clear skies tonight, low near 16. Sunny tomorrow with a high of 28, the low near 17.

Strokes, Threat of Joy, and that is it for me today. Fatty is on vacation this week, so do not expect him. We're just going to roll with nonstop music right through to the end of the night. Right now, Hole, it's Violet, and we are Max FM.

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33% of everything you own? Wanted us to let you know we are CISO. Yeah, just call us Max, because no one knows what the hell that is. Aurelia, Barry, Muskoka.

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1: Good afternoon. I'm Susan Meredith. The blowback against Donald Trump's latest round of tariffs isn't just coming from those he attacked with the so-called forced labor tariffs. Now, more than two dozen states are suing him. The lawsuits say Trump exceeded his authority when he leveled the tariffs on more than 60 trading partners, including Canada. Canada has objected to being included in the policy, arguing there are significant safeguards to keep forced labor products out of the supply chains. Closer to home, OPP say two bodies have been recovered following a boat crash Friday night on Lake Rosso. Investigators and the OPP's underwater search and recovery unit confirm they are those of a 32-year-old male and a 30-year-old female, both of Toronto. Bracebridge OPP say officers got the call to Lake Rosso around 10:40 Friday, where they found a severely damaged boat resting on a rock ledge. The investigation into what led up to the collision is ongoing, and anyone with information is asked to contact Bracebridge OPP. Barrie police are investigating a disturbing case of assault. Video taken and then distributed over the weekend show a 16-year-old girl being swarmed and beaten by other youths near Kempenfest around 10 Friday night. The victim was treated in hospital. Police are looking for anyone who witnessed the incident or has information to contact them. Additionally, Barrie police are asking that the video not be shared any further, and they're calling out those who recorded it and shared it rather than helping the victim. Huntsville OPP are investigating the theft of a pickup truck. Sometime between noon and 5 p.m. on July 31st, the truck was stolen while it was parked at a business on Ceramic Mine Road North in Huntsville. Police say the truck was seen around 7 p.m. later the same day on Ontario Street in Berks Falls. The pickup is a 2017 white Chevy Silverado with a McDonald's Steel logo on both sides of the cab. License plate AS34383. Anyone with information is asked to call OPP. In sports, the Blue Jays play game two of their series in Houston with the Astros tonight. The Jays took game one. Treya Savage gets the start for the Jays this evening. In the WNBA, the Toronto Tempo are on the road to take on the Golden State Valkyries. The forecast for Orillia, Barrie, and Muskoka: clear tonight with a low of 16 degrees. Tomorrow, sunshine with the high at 29, but feeling 36. For Thursday, cloudy with a 60% chance of showers, the high 26 degrees.
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5: Clear tonight with a low of 16 degrees. Tomorrow, sunshine with the high at 29, but feeling 36. For Thursday, cloudy with a 60% chance of showers. The high, 26 degrees.

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4: Clear tonight with a low of 16 degrees. Tomorrow, sunshine with the high at 29, but feeling 36. For Thursday, cloudy with a 60% chance of showers. The high, 26 degrees.

0: 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We gotta cash some checks. The legend returns again. 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Get Brooke's autograph. Just don't get run over by it. That would be very bad for the team here. Very demotivating. 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